100.3 The Peak. We are inside 30 minutes of continuous peak music. Let's see. Taylor coming. Teddy coming. Third Eye Blind on the way too. Justin Timberlake now at Sexy back on The Peak.

Fatigue. So you remember what was a week or two ago, Jelly Roll and Bunny XO announced they are divorcing and she had that big soul-bearing podcast episode. Well, something's happened there. All right, the story on that next. Ella Langley now on The Peak.

0: Clarkson, since you've been gone, 100.3 The Peak. So Jelly Roll's ex, Bunny XO, did that soul-bearing divorce episode on her Dumb Blonde podcast, right? Whole big thing. She talked all about everything, opened it all up. Well, that podcast has now suddenly vanished from the internet with no explanation. Now, a few folks are saying the disappearance may or may not be connected to Bunny's July 4th outing in which she visited Jelly Roll's JR Goodnight Nashville bar. There's video of her making out with Calabasas Confidential star Dylan Wolf. Uh-oh. We'll see how all of that plays out, but you heard it here first. All right, let's get back. Bieber's ready to go. Olivia Dean also coming up.
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Love it from Justin Bieber. It's Daisies, 100.3 The Peak. So if your birthday is in the month of July, like mine is or was because it was last week, you can go to the happiest hour at Rio Bravo Brewing this Saturday on 2nd Street just south of I-40. Ryan is there with all kinds of tickets, 4 to 6 p.m.

Louis Capaldi, someone you loved. 100.3 The Peak. Scotty, hopefully you're finally getting home. It's getting close to 7 o'clock. What took you so long? I got the latest now from Sommer. It's Homewrecker on The Peak.

0: Wake Up with Jackie, Tony, and Ryan. And stick around all day for the best mix of music. This is 100.3 The Peak with 30 minutes of continuous peak music coming up in minutes.
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0: Jason Boone, winding up 30 minutes of continuous peak music. It's Lexi. Hope you're having a fantastic Wednesday night. 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
1: All right, that is Bruno Mars for you right there. 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

Your home for Jackie, Tony, and Ryan, 100.3 The Peak. All right, friends, this is Natalia here with you. What are some of your dating deal breakers? 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Tap it and tell me, what's your dating deal breaker? No wrong answers, too, by the way. It's Tame Impala and Jenny Dracula.

0: 100.3 The Peak. All right, that is Ray, Where's My Husband? What's going on? It is Natalia hanging out with you. And just a bit ago, I was asking, hey, do you have any dating deal breakers? And I asked you to send me a message on the free iHeartRadio app. Yeah, you did. I got one from a Danielle. Listen to what her deal breaker is.
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0: Ooh, okay, Danielle. I actually kind of agree. I do think it is a little weird sometimes when someone doesn't have social media, but then again, sometimes it's just too much, right? So I don't know. That one I'm kind of yes and no with, but hey man, that's your deal breaker and I like it. So if you want to send me yours, like I said, open us up on the free iHeartRadio app, look for that red microphone button and tell me what is your dating deal breaker. 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
1: All right, happy Thursday. How can you win $1,000, by the way? 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Stay here.

0: Your home for Jackie, Tony, and Ryan, 100.3 The Peak. All right, that is Golden from Huntrix. And yes, your chance to win $1,000. 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You know we do this every now and then. 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How about help bring that credit card down? 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It's a thing. It's easy. It's your chance at $1,000. All right, Lumineers and Taylor Swift coming up next. Hold on.
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Your home for Jackie, Tony, and Ryan, 100.3 The Peak. All right, I got another Olivia on the way. Yeah, two songs. I'll play some Olivia Rodrigo, but first, Olivia Dean. I could be

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1: All right. So I know that the U.S. team is out of the World Cup. Oh, I'm still bummed about that from a few days ago. But the quarterfinals kick off today. So now, I don't know. I feel like I'm going to be rooting for Norway because they do that cool rowing thing. Or maybe France, Spain. I just recently went to Spain and they're going to be playing Belgium. And Belgium knocked out the U.S. So you know what? We're going Spain. We're going Spain and Norway. And then probably France. Okay, those are the ones I'm going for now. We'll see what happens. I've been really enjoying football, though. Like, actual soccer, it's pretty cool. All right, Taylor Swift, Sam Smith coming up next. Stay here.
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5: 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Oh my, my, oh my, my love, I take one look at you, you're taking me.

100.3 The Peak with Jackie, Tony, and Ryan in the morning. Did you know that Sam Smith has a second TikTok account? And it's all about like the food that he tries from around the world. 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You should check it out. 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
1: 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According to a new survey, a lot of people cheating at work. I will tell you the full story next. Stay right here. 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

0: 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All right, let me ask you, have you ever hooked up with a coworker? 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I mean, people get caught up, man, but why don't you stay anonymous? 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
1: 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She went to go see Bad Bunny while he was in the UK. 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I love it.

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0: 100.3 The Peak with Jackie, Tony, and Ryan in the morning. All right, somber back to friends coming up after Shakira and Wyclef.
1: Ladies up in here tonight. No fighting. We got the refugees.
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1: 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Of course, yes, starring Dwayne The Rock Johnson as Maui, which he has done many, many times before. We are finally going to get that live-action version, which should be really fun for the kids if you want to head out to the theaters this weekend. And of course, there's just like a ton of movies for kids. Still, Toy Story 5 is out, and Minions and Monsters as well. So going to be fun weekend at the box office. 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
1: All right, if you needed a reason to go to the iHeartRadio Music Festival in Las Vegas at the T-Mobile Arena, I mean, Zara Larsson is that reason. She is so cool. Have you seen her performances? I mean, her vocals are great. Her dancing's on point. She always has these like bright colors and it's fun. It's like a breath of fresh air. I really, really like her, so I can't wait to see her at our festival, see what she's going to be wearing, what she's going to be singing. 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All right, Huntrix and Gautier coming up on the way. 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

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All right, stay right here in the middle of the night with me. I got some Harry Styles on the way. I was going to do some Natalie and Brulia, but first, let's get to this one. It is a favorite. It is Gautier, Somebody That I Used to Know.

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0: Your home for Jackie, Tony, and Ryan, 100.3 The Peak. All right, friends. Hi there. It is Natalia. And yeah, so there was this rumor that Taylor Swift was going to be releasing a movie documentary for people to watch. And I guess, see, even I believed it, right? Because there were so many cameras just filming everything. And apparently there were signs up saying like, oh, you're being filmed. No, apparently, according to sources very close to Taylor, that is not true. There is not going to be a wedding documentary. And apparently, if you hear anything from Entertainment Tonight or People, and it comes from, like, quote, sources of Taylor, apparently those are legit ones. And if you hear them other places, it's not true. And this one came from Entertainment Tonight. So there you go. Here's what I do think, though. Maybe wedding footage in a music video. I'm just, maybe, at least that's what I'm hoping for. Because Taylor, I want to see this wedding. All right, Pink and One Republic coming up all the way. Hold on.
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1: All right, $1,000 could be yours very soon. Not today. I know, I'm like teasing you a bit, but I'm going to tell you when you could start winning $1,000 right here. Details next. Hold on.

0: Your home for Jackie, Tony, and Ryan, 100.3 The Peak. All right, a chance to win $1,000 is happening soon, a few days from now. We are going to kick off our Easy Money, where we're going to give you so many chances throughout the day to win $1,000. 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All right, Olivia Dean, Maroon 5, coming up next.
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100.3 The Peak with Jackie, Tony, and Ryan in the morning. All right, friends, that's my time. I'm headed out of here. The morning is officially going to start, and I hope you have a great Thursday. I'll be back later to hang out. Taylor Swift coming up after Maroon 5. Bye.

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0: This is Jackie, Tony, and Ryan, and there's more coming up in minutes.
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1: They say the holy water's watered down, and this town's lost its faith. 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Oh my, my, oh my, my love, I take one look at you, you're taking me.

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0: It is Linkin Park and In the End, 100.3 The Peak. Good morning, 6:05. Welcome to Thursday. It is Jackie, Tony, and Ryan.
1: Weather's going to be ugh. Back to you, Tony.
0: Can we declare the monsoon season already for the metro area bust? Blah.
2: Well, it depends on where you were yesterday.
0: Did you get anything yesterday?
2: No, I got all the wind. Yeah, it looked like it was all out west.
0: No, see,
2: and north.
0: Didn't get anything.
1: Feeling
0: in
1: a lot more Wizard of Oz season than it is monsoon, but. So someone had the audacity to utter the phrase, heat wave starts today.
2: Oh,
1: what,
2: nice.
1: What have we been experiencing in the
2: past? I got into my car yesterday and that thing said 118 in my driveway.
1: It said 118.
2: But it went down. I was parked in the sun, but the fact that it was there says something.
1: Mine said 103 and I had to calm myself for a little bit. Triple digits are close to it today. Actually, today I think we sit at 99. Tomorrow, just in time to kick off the weekend, Friday and Saturday, triple digits. Faux show.
0: Fake monsoon season.
1: Lies.
0: It's all lies.
2: Still have to water.
0: Exactly.
1: Meanwhile, I do have a sweater on this morning because it's cold. However, as of yesterday, July 8th, I quit driving to work with my heater on for the first time.
0: Oh, yeah.
1: I have had that heater full blast driving to work up until yesterday.
0: Welcome to summer.
1: Thank you. Can't wait till it's over.
0: And this will last until what? Probably about the end of September for you with the heater?
1: Probably. Yeah, probably. I heard someone also utter the phrase that the days are getting shorter already.
0: That is true.
1: Ryan's going to start openly weeping.
2: I know. June 21st, I got a little sad.
1: Look at you.
2: Yeah.
1: Look at you.
0: Right.
1: It's been a weird summer. I mean, the kids are about less than a month away from going back to school.
2: Why would you put that out there?
1: I like to put it out there every day just to see you react as somebody who, as if you were going back to school.
2: Kind of am going back to
1: school.
2: You're
1: not there. You're not a teacher. You're not. No.
2: A little bit.
1: No.
0: How do you figure?
2: My life gets a lot more difficult when the kids go back to school.
1: Why?
2: Well, it just gets so busy.
1: She's in high school.
0: She's also going to be driving soon.
2: Yeah, somehow I'm still going to...
1: talk about that.
2: Somehow I'm still going to... Well, she can't drive without us for another 6 months.
1: That's true.
2: So...
0: Correct me if I'm wrong. How far away do you live from the high school that she practices at?
1: That's a good question, Tony.
2: I would say about 793 feet.
0: Uh-huh. And you're still driving her over there?
1: Uh-huh. Yeah.
2: Uh-huh.
0: Okay.
1: Yeah. And picking her up.
0: Oh, yeah.
1: It's across the street.
0: It literally is across the street.
1: I have no aim and no ability to throw anything. I could throw a rock and hit his daughter's school.
0: Yeah.
2: That you've been warned about that.
1: I have been told. Yeah. You know, my
0: vandalism
1: history over at La Cueva. It's dicey.
0: All right. Coming up, we got a ton of Matt Rife tickets for you to win that show. The first of two sold-out shows is going to be tomorrow night, Sandia Resort and Casino. We've got your chance to win. First one's coming up at around 6:40 this morning. We've also got music on the way for you. Dish coming up as well. And we get you started with Ella Langley. It is Choosin' Texas, 100.3 The Peak.

0: It is Huntrix and Golden, 100.3 The Beat. Good morning, 6:15. Welcome to Thursday. It's Jackie, Tony, and Ryan.
1: Allegedly, the heat wave begins today. If you haven't had enough of the heat, you probably have enough of it by this weekend. We're headed into triple digits for the next few days.
0: All right, coming up, first round of The Dish. That is on the way in music in just 60 seconds on The Beat.
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1: All right, well, the Emmy nominations were announced yesterday. You probably heard about how Hacks made history for HBO Max. They earned 24 nominations. So that is now a new record. People rave about that show. I mean, just rave about it. It's one I haven't sat down with yet. It's on the list. Mm-hmm. We all have our shows that are on the list, and this may help you. I mean, you heard all about The Bear and its nominations. Margo's Got Money Troubles. If you haven't seen that show, it's fantastic. Widow's Bay and Pluribus helped Apple set a record for their Emmy nominations. So, I mean, you know, The Pitt, 25 nominations. You've heard about these shows and these nominations. Some lesser-known nominations happened yesterday. First of all, did not get enough credit that Bad Bunny's Super Bowl halftime show earned a record 9 Emmy nominations. 9 of them. He will have to go head-to-head with Taylor Swift in several technical categories because her Disney Plus special, the Eras Tour Final Show, that received 5 nominations itself. Nikki Glaser got an Emmy nomination for her stand-up. Dave Chappelle got an Emmy nomination. Plus, the Revive Muppet Show got 3 Emmy nominations, and the person who is nominated in that group is none other than Sabrina Carpenter, who is an executive producer.
2: Oh, all right.
1: Fun fact.
2: It's delightful. I love the Muppets.
1: I am also delighted to share with you that sweet Ariana Madix continues to make Tom Sandoval's life a horrendous existence because she was nominated for an Emmy as host of Love Island.
3: Okay. There is a lot of ridiculous categories, apparently.
1: Suck it, Sandoval!
2: Okay. Nice.
3: Oh, wow.
2: Yes. That wasn't on my bingo card this morning, Tony.
1: I still can't stand Tom Sandoval. You just see his face and he's right there. So, again, lots to look forward to for the Emmy Awards hosted by none other than Detective Olivia Benson this year. Mariska Hargitay, thank you, Tony, so much. The Emmy Awards will air Monday, September 14th. All right, so, yeah, it's true that people are selling garbage from around Madison Square Gardens for $25. Now, they've put it in little, you know, like little plexiglass squares, but people are on the internet trying to sell trash from what is presumed to be Taylor Swift's wedding for $25 a pop.
3: That's entrepreneurial right there.
2: I like it.
3: Yeah, that's solid.
1: Sure, that's one way you can look at it. Also, Jamie King has come out to try and clear her best friend's good name, Taylor Swift. She said that the reason why her son wasn't in attendance at the wedding is because he wasn't old enough to be at such an adult event, such an important event. He is only 10 years old. And she said the other reason is that both she and Taylor felt like something that is so public should not be any place for a child, that he didn't need to be part of that.
3: Good point. You don't want your kids showing up in the paparazzi shots.
1: Exactly. Yeah, and so she said that is why she and Taylor made the decision that he wasn't going to be part of the ceremony.
3: Now, what about Blake Lively's kids?
1: She said nothing. She was too busy being upset about Justin Baldoni publicly addressing his legal battle with Blake Lively. Now, just so you know, this is clickbait because he didn't say anything. It's a video of Justin Baldoni and his wife. Now, she was piping in. You can tell she's going to need to get some therapy over this. They said it was traumatic. They both said that they feel like they're suffering some PTSD from it. Said the experience brought trauma, injustice, not only to Justin Baldoni, but to his entire family. They said their decision to remain silent was because they intended to allow the legal process to unfold. They said, we trusted the truth and the facts would speak for themselves. So they now say they are focused on healing and moving forward as a family.
3: Okay.
1: See, I told you. They can't say anything. There's not much for them to say. So soccer is back today. Remind me, Ryan, what game is it? What game is it? To France and Morocco. Yes, they play each other in the World Cup quarterfinals today in Boston. Also, it does appear that, now listen, nothing can ever replace the Tartan Army, right? We all we all know that, right?
3: But it's a heck of a fan base for the Scottish. Yes.
1: I mean, nothing can. You know, the way that the Tartan Army, specifically in the city of Boston, came together is incredible. However, Boston, again, is the setting for the Norway soccer fans apparently doing synchronized Viking rows on all the escalators in Boston. Mm. So, you know, again, if you like all the pageantry surrounding the World Cup like I do, not specifically the games, this is something you can see. It's all over social media. Also, it has been announced officially now that Justin Bieber will play the FIFA halftime show.
3: Oh, we don't need a halftime show during the World Cup.
1: That's not what FIFA says.
4: And you know what? I won't be watching it. So
1: FIFA says that Justin Bieber and Shakira and BTS and Madonna will delight your senses for 11 whole minutes on Sunday, July 19th. No? Ridiculous. No takers? You guys? Anything you can? Nothing? All right. Okay. Finally, in the Daily Dish, almost. We almost had Senator McDreamy. Actor Patrick Dempsey apparently was considering a run for U.S. Senate in Maine. Now, his name emerged as a possible replacement for the Democratic nominee, Graham Platner, who yesterday, if you saw it, he dropped out of the race. But Patrick Dempsey decided, he said he put a lot of thought into it. He talked to his family, and he said, he wrote this, by the way, there was an op-ed in some little newspaper in Portland. He said it came down to, do I truly want to serve in Congress? And he said, ultimately, his answer was, he did not. So, yeah, Senator McDreamy, almost, but he decided it's a big no. At your Daily Dish, brought to you by Burning Bush CBD, family owned, locally grown right here in the South Valley. 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
1: All right, before we get to the Friday Eve edition, Matt Rife tickets up there. Explora 4-packs, Hinkle $50 fun cards, Cliffs 4-packs, Kehlani Simple Plan.
2: Wow, there's a lot on there.
1: Bray and Dashboard Confessional all up on the wheel. But before we get to that, I don't know how to process this. So it used to be the conversation was, is it rude to have, you know, like your AirPods in public, right? Is it rude?
2: It's not.
1: It's not. In fact, we've come so far away from that. That now the question that is circulating on social media is it rude to talk to somebody who have their AirPods in?
2: Yes.
1: Well, then I'll never talk to you again. Ever. We will never exchange words again.
2: Stopping me down from whatever I'm doing because I got the AirPods in, all because you got to find the scissors.
1: So I saw this TikTok, right? Saw this TikTok yesterday and immediately went to the comments to see if I was the problem. And it's this guy who, now he was out in public. He wasn't at home. He was out in public at a restaurant and talked about how rude it was that people would approach and ask him questions. You're at a restaurant. You have headphones, but they have to come up and see if you need anything.
3: Sure.
1: They have to come up, but he said that he was interrupted multiple times during his dining experience when he made it clear he was signaling he didn't need anything because he didn't have AirPods. He had the big, you know, the bigger ones, And he was complaining about the amount of people that tried to interact. And he said that if somebody has headphones in, that should be respected as they don't want to be disturbed and they don't want to have their attention diverted.
2: But were they asking him if he wanted a drink refill or if he needed, you know, something more to eat? Or because that seems acceptable. If you're in a place where, like, in the service industry.
1: Not to this guy.
3: He says a problem,
1: when the headphones are on, that people should respect that like you would respect a closed door.
3: You're in public.
2: Okay. So Ryan's taking it a little far.
1: There were a lot of people who sided with him, saying that if somebody has headphones on in public, that you truly should not try to interact with them. That is somebody trying to create a boundary and personal space. That's where we're at.
2: No, because again, that would be like me. So when I go to the store, if I go to Costco, right? AirPods are in. I got my AirPods in. I'm usually listening to something, or it's because I got to call you on FaceTime and I don't want everybody to hear the conversation. So AirPods are in. But when I get to the register, I take them out. I take them out well before I get to the register because I'm going to have to interact with the person who's cashing me out. That's
1: dumb. But you have them in for the same reason he does. While you're in Costco, you have them in because you are trying to set a little personal space.
2: Sure, but what are you going to stop me down at Costco for? The sample lady.
1: Who knows? Maybe somebody wants to ask you where you got your Star Wars shirt. Nah, I don't know. I don't know what to tell you. This is where we're at now.
3: I can see you with AirPods in Costco being a problem with the cart and not being aware of your surroundings.
1: Yeah, there's that too. But more and more, everybody has headphones on out in public. And I didn't know that it meant that we weren't allowed to. We basically have to pretend you're invisible.
3: You know what we can do now? We can say, hey, idiot, and they'll never hear you.
1: They'll never know. I wish you could see the links Tony goes to let me know that I've disrupted him when he has his AirPods in at home. I don't understand. I have to ask you questions. If I am going outside, first of all, it's the height of summer. If I go outside, it's an emergency. So I have to go outside to ask you something. Like, he does this whole thing, right? He, like, stops down, gets his phone out to stop his podcast, and then dramatically takes one out of his ear. And he looks at me. He doesn't even say anything. He just looks at me like, how dare I?
2: Now, you do realize if I've got the AirPods in, you could have just texted me and the delightful Siri will go ahead and read it to me.
1: She doesn't read it to you for whatever reason. And I've done that before. I can't decide if it's worse if it's more rude out in public with strangers or if it's significantly more rude when you're at home with your family and acting as if it's an inconvenience to be spoken to.
2: It's my... Where's Superman go to?
3: Fortress of Solitude.
2: My Fortress of Solitude.
1: Well, that's how everybody straighten it. But just know, if you see somebody... Listen, at home, that's your business. But if you're out in public and you see somebody with headphones, apparently that is now the sign that that person does not want to interact in any way.
2: Yeah, I mean, I get that. But again, you also can't, if you're the wearer of the headphones and somebody stops you down, you know, in public, you can't be a jerk about it. Especially with the AirPods, because they may not have seen them.
1: Evidently, that's not true.
3: Also,
1: either.
3: If you're sitting at a table where there's servers, then that's...
2: Yeah, that's on you.
1: That's you being rude.
3: Just dumb.
1: For sure.
2: You're being a jerk.
1: You're being rude.
2: All right, 505-299-7325-299-PEAK. Must be 18 or older. Cannot have won anything in the last 30 days. And you must be willing to accept the prize that the wheel gives you because you get what it lands on. There's no negotiating.
1: You can't even talk to the wheel. It has its AirPods
2: in. Oh, yeah. It's got its AirPods in. So you're telling me you guys... Well, no, Jackie. I know you don't go... I mean, you don't wear your headphones anywhere besides here.
1: No, because I wear them for 5 hours a day.
2: Sure.
3: I wear them when I'm running.
2: Okay.
3: But not when I'm running errands.
2: But you go to the store solo, you don't have AirPods or anything?
3: No.
2: It's a good time.
1: They're his constant companion.
3: I like to smile and say hi to people. Like a normal human being.
2: That's what if I saw you coming the other direction and I got my AirPods in.
3: if you would be getting a hand sign.
2: You're getting the dramatic pulling out of my phone to pause whatever I'm listening to.
1: He lost one of them once, and it was the hardest 4 days of his life.
2: Oh, it was the worst.
1: I found it, and he had tears in his eyes. He has never looked at me with such love.
2: My right ear was so lonely.
1: Then he ran away with it.
2: Good morning, the Peak. Hi, how are you this morning?
4: Good, you?
1: Hi, we're good. What's your name?
4: Esmelda.
1: Hello, Esmelda. Are you ready to spin the
2: wheel of prizes?
1: How's your morning so far?
4: It's going good, getting ready for work.
1: Good, okay. We will try not to interrupt it or get you off schedule too badly. Mm-hmm. It's an aggressive spin on the wheel. Mm-hmm. And now it's landed on a 4-pack to Explora. Congratulations.
4: Thank you.
1: You're welcome. Hang on.
2: Hold on. All right. We gotta take a break. Coming up, 7:15 this morning. Yesterday's dad joke didn't go so well. Today's Ryan's day. He's usually able to get a laugh out of Jackie.
1: That feels passive aggressive.
3: Yeah, and it's also putting false hope out there.
1: It's a lot of pressure.
3: And then I also have a follow up to yours that I'm contemplating using.
2: I would not use any dumb humor, Ryan.
1: It's Matt Rife Eve. There's tickets on the line. You're going to have to bring your A game.
2: All right, so dad jokes coming up at 7:15. Music on the way for you in just a few. It is Jackie, Tony, and Ryan at 6:50.
0: Jackie, Tony, and Ryan. And there's more coming up in minutes.

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1: All right, so you're getting dressed for about 99 degrees by this afternoon. Tomorrow we hit triple digits just in time for the weekend.
2: All right, speaking of the weekend, speaking of things to do tomorrow, how about a pair of tickets to see Matt Rife in concert? 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You'll see a little red microphone top right corner. Tap that. Send us a talk back. That's all you got to do.
3: Oh.
2: Just send us a talk back.
1: You can say hi. You can say, I want to go. You can say, give me Matt Rife tickets. Say whatever you want.
3: What about a laugh? Like your best laugh.
2: You can ask things like, why is Ryan's hair covering something? What is going on up there? You can ask,
3: at least my hair's still around.
1: Okay. You don't have to say anything specific. Just let us know you want those Matt Rife tickets. 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
2: Mm-hmm.
1: That's all you have to do.
3: If you have an annoying laugh.
2: No, okay. Just send us the talk.
3: You don't want to go to a comedy show. Maybe like a giggle or a...
2: Just open guffaw. 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Tap the red microphone. You got about 10 minutes to enter. We will pick a winner from those. Good luck to you.
1: Doesn't bode well for dad joke of the day coming up. It's Ryan's day.
2: Yes, it is Ryan's day. That is on the way for you in about 15 minutes. There is music on the way for you as well in just a few. It is Jackie, Tony, and Ryan at 7 o'clock.
0: This is Jackie, Tony, and Ryan.
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0: Kelly Clarkson. It is Stronger, 100.3 The Peak. Good morning, 712. Happy Thursday. It is Jackie, Tony, and Ryan.
1: All right, so we are looking at clear skies and sunshine and nearly triple digits today. About 99 is where we're headed this afternoon.
0: All right, coming up, quick dish in about 90 seconds and a peek at traffic now.
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5: This is a quick dish with Jackie, Tony, and Ryan.
1: All right. Well, if you're wondering what some of the best shows on TV are, according to the Emmys, it's either, The Pitt with 25 nominations.
0: Great show.
1: Or it's Hacks, which, by the way, made history for HBO Max. The final season earned 24 nominations. That's a lot.
0: That is a lot, yeah.
1: That's a lot of Emmys if they collect on even half of them. Other major nominees include Pluribus and Widow's Bay on Apple TV set a record for Apple TV. The Diplomat and, Your Friends and Neighbors got a nomination for Outstanding Drama Series. So it will be hosted by none other than Mariska Hargitay. You can see it live on NBC on September 14th.
0: All right. 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Coming up next, it is your next chance at prizes. Dad joke of the day is on the way for you right after Olivia Dean and Man I Need 100.3.

0: This is Jackie, Tony, and Ryan.
1: All right, we will get to Dad Joke of the Day just a few minutes away. It's Ryan's day, and there are Matt Rife tickets up for grabs. That show is tomorrow night, Sandia Casino Amphitheater. We'll see you out there. Or, we've got some, how about a $50 Hinkle Fun Card?
2: Oh, okay.
1: How about that for the family, all right? So those are your choices coming up with Dad Joke of the Day. First, we were talking about the Emmy nominations and all the great shows that everyone's talking about, whether that's The Pitt or Widow's Bay, which was nominated. I think it had 9 nominations. So many great things to watch right now. One of them that recently started streaming, was it last week? Finally started streaming. The movie's called Obsession. It was a sleeper hit. People didn't think it was going to do what it was going to do when they released it in theaters. And now it's well over $400 million. It's breaking records. So they finally released it, streaming at home. We finally watched it.
2: It's good.
1: Oh, I haven't been able to shake it.
2: Really?
1: Yeah, it depressed me. I love scary movies. They're my favorite thing. I watch them all. There are very few that stick with me that leave me feeling just horrifically depressed. One of them, what's the name of that movie? What's it called? It was filmed here. I can't remember. I watched it years ago. Oh, The Hills Have Eyes. That's what it's called.
2: Okay.
1: That one, that wasn't scary. That was just, whoever created that movie, you don't want to run into alone in a parking lot, for sure. That movie was just, but Obsession, and I get the acting is, it's really good. It is.
2: Mm-hmm.
1: But if you really sit with it and break down the premise of that movie, that was awful. The more I process the movie, the more upsetting it is. I don't understand why people love it so much, because I think if you're loving it, you may have missed exactly what was going on. And now it's all over social media. The actress, she's out there talking about there are some scenes she hasn't even watched herself. Because in going back and processing it, you know, she realizes what was happening to her character at the time. And she thinks that a lot of people have missed what went on with the character. That's one that I'm going to add it to my regret watching list.
2: Really?
1: Yeah.
3: Interesting.
2: I didn't know that it had stuck with you that bad.
1: It's heavy. Yeah, it's heavy. There's certain scenes that, again, you know, social media. So people really break it down. There are certain scenes where people, by and large, didn't understand, myself included, didn't understand what the scene meant. And so now it's being broken down in a different way.
2: So you went down a rabbit hole is what you did post-movie.
1: Well, I processed it. Okay. There were some things where I thought that can't be what I'm seeing, but it was. And more so the subject, like it really, to call it a scary movie, to me, misses the mark. There are definitely some horror elements in it, and there are a lot of them. But at the same time,
2: I mean, I'm gonna tell you the truth. I dozed off like in the last 10
1: I
2: minutes.
1: Know, you and did.
2: I mean, I started.
1: Yeah, there's
3: my
1: that.
3: Guy.
2: I guess I missed all the hidden themes and everything else because I started falling asleep.
1: That was one I was so excited to see too.
2: I know.
1: So excited. And it just, man, it turned on me. It really, really did. Now, if you're looking for something good to watch, kind of in the scary genre, Widow's Bay is excellent. There's a reason why it was nominated. But to me, that one isn't...
2: It's not scary,
1: well, they say it's a comedy horror show. That's sure. What they call it. Mm-hmm. It definitely has elements, but even the scary elements... Like, Ryan, I know you don't like scary stuff. The scary elements become funny because... The acting is so good.
2: Yeah, Ryan can handle that one.
1: It's fantastic.
3: Also, to me, it sounds like a delicious seasoning, not a show.
1: Widow's Bay?
3: Yeah.
1: No, that's Old Bay. Mm.
3: It's by the makers of Old Bay, of course.
1: I'm just saying, there's a lot of scary movies coming to theaters now because it is, of course, Summerween. We all celebrate Halloween now, starting officially. And there are a lot of scary movies being released. Man, that's one I wish I didn't watch.
2: Huh. Okay. Yeah, I didn't realize. Again, I...
1: That's my hot take.
2: Okay.
1: Okay, so you didn't even... Like, none of it. It just all flew over your head.
2: I mean, the yeah, there's under... There's tones, or I guess...
1: Oh, there's a message.
2: Yes, okay.
1: Yeah, there's a message, all right.
2: But I guess I had kind of suspended that, but I also dozed off in the last 10 minutes, so I don't know that I'm...
1: I mean, it was no hills have eyes. I'll say that, but it was. Oh yeah,
2: I didn't realize you knew that I dozed off.
1: But I was too busy going. This cannot be the movie everyone's talking about. To the point that the next morning I was texting my eldest. I was like, "You said this movie." He goes, "Oh no, it's depressing. It's not what everyone says it is." So just a word of warning. We're headed towards the weekend. If you're going to watch that streaming, know what you're getting into before you watch it.
3: So Blair Witch got me like that because we all thought it was real.
2: We didn't all think it was
3: real. Well, they marketed it. They marketed it as real, and I bought it when I was 19. Okay?
2: All right.
3: Leave me alone there.
2: Sure.
1: Oh, my gosh. I was about to ask you how old you were, but you were 19, and you thought it was real?
3: The Ring got me. I couldn't really... we had VCRs back in the day. I couldn't look at a VCR for a while. And the movie Joyride made me scared of truckers.
1: Oh yeah, that movie was it's disturbing.
3: Stayed off the freeway for a little bit.
1: That one will get you. Sure. Huh. Sure.
2: Right.
1: Yeah. I didn't love Obsession.
2: Okay. Mm-hmm.
1: Nope. I'm gonna add that to my Naw Dog list.
2: It is time for the dad joke of the day. Now if Ryan can make Jackie laugh with a dad joke, 505-299-7325, 299 peak.
1: Stretching.
3: Yep.
2: Must be 18 or older, cannot have won anything in the last 30 days.
3: I got some important tickets on the line.
2: If Ryan can make Jackie laugh with a dad joke, you get your choice of prizes. Either a pair of tickets to that sold-out Matt Rife show tomorrow night, Sandia Resort and Casino, or a $50 Hinkle Family Fun Center game card if you would like to do something with the kids or just go mini-golf and play video games by yourself. That's weird. We don't judge.
3: What's wrong with that?
2: Yeah, we don't judge at all. So again, Ryan's got the dad joke. 505-299-7325. Ryan.
3: Jackie. Not sure if you heard, but a shuttle full of Elvis impersonators crashed in Vegas last weekend. No one was hurt, but they were all shook up.
1: You do know you guys have done that one before.
3: Oh, what? Redo.
2: I don't remember it.
1: You do know you guys have done that one before.
3: Jackie.
1: Ooh. Yeah. Are you going to do another one? Are
3: Jackie.
1: You going to? Is this allowed? I'll allow it. It's Friday Eve. Go ahead.
3: Oh. Jackie, why do sailors eat shellfish before it rains?
1: Okay, you haven't done this one before. I don't know, Ryan. Why do sailors eat shellfish before it rains?
3: It's the clam before the storm.
2: See, and that's the one I swore when he sent both of these. He sent both of these. I swore we did the clam one before.
1: No, I've never heard clam, but I all shook up because again the Elvis impersonation sticks with you.
3: Sure.
1: Or lack thereof. But you know what I mean. Anyway, You got it on the second try. That's fine.
2: All right. 505-299-7325. 299 peak. 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
1: Did that stress you out? You're over there shaking your hands. All
3: sweating.
1: Right.
2: Good morning, The Peak. Hi, how are you this morning?
4: I'm good, and you?
1: Hi, what's your name?
4: Eric.
2: I think it was Eric, but it just sounded like one syllable.
1: Eric, congratulations. It's all right. You know what? It's early. It's 7:30 in the morning. Just know that you get to pick your ticket, okay?
4: All right.
1: All right. Hang on. Thank you for listening.
2: Okay. Hold on, Eric. Hold on. All right. You take a break.
1: He's all ready for Matt Rife. You could hear it in his voice.
3: I'm not even worried about that.
1: Someone's depending on Eric.
2: Much like the U.S. men's national team, though, I would like to appeal to FIFA because the redo, that goes against the rule. I didn't get a redo yesterday when mine bombed.
3: Again, I got some bad coaching advice.
2: Okay, well.
3: And the governing body came in at the last
1: minute.
3: I'll
1: allow it. Yeah.
2: I think it was your Elvis impersonation, to be honest. Coming up, group therapy is on the way for you here in just about 10 minutes. It is Jackie, Tony, and Ryan at 7:29.
0: This is Jackie, Tony, and Ryan. It's Terry.

0: us all night.
1: We all need advice from the group from time to time. Here's this week's group therapy letter with Jackie, Tony, and Ryan.
2: All right, real quick, before we get into the group therapy letter, we promise to give away Matt Rife tickets like every 30 minutes or whatever all morning long.
3: Our vow to you.
2: So it is a round of don't call us, we'll call you. Ooh. Here's what we need you to do. Text the word peak, your name, your date of birth, and send that to 46350. Again, that is the word peak, your name, your date of birth. Send that to 46350. Don't call us, we'll call you. We're going to call winners coming up here before 8 o'clock, so you got about 15 minutes to enter. Again, text the word peak, your name, your date of birth. Send it to 46350. If we call you, you must answer your phone to win the Matt Rife tickets. There you go. I'm sorry. Nice. I know there's real world problems in group therapy, but I just wanted to put that out there.
3: It's a pretty important one. Also, someone's spouse is about to get in a lot of trouble because there are a lot of people doing this, so it may be hard to narrow it down. Letter says, my spouse has decided they're going to be an influencer, and I swear I get secondhand embarrassment every single day. It started with a ring light, and now every meal has to be staged. Every trip to the store turns into a content shoot, and I've become their camera person. Last weekend, they made me film them walking into a store 3 different times because the first takes didn't have the right vibe.
2: Divorce. I can already answer this one. Divorce.
3: They're doing dances, talking in a fake influencer voice, and calling me hubby on camera, even though they've never called me that once in real life. I nearly left them at a restaurant when she approached staff to film for a free meal. I want to support their dreams, but at one point, can I lovingly tell them this might not be it? I don't know if you do it lovingly. I think that this requires straight talk to their face. Stop.
4: Oh my gosh.
3: Tell them to stop. Make it stop.
4: I was at a concert 3 weeks ago, and this poor older gentleman, I don't want to assume a second family, but his much, much, much younger wife was there, and he was taking pictures of her in front of that stage.
3: Oh, you really analyzed that situation.
4: For 45 minutes.
2: That's ridiculous.
4: Oh, my God.
3: So, I mean, it's hard to say. It's you want to support their dreams, so you can do that nope. Without having to be a participant. You can tell them that if this is what they want to do, they need to do it. But they need to do it on their own time and not time that you two are spending together. Because I do understand. I'd be mortified. I don't know how influencers do it. I would be mortified to be in Costco doing what y'all are doing because I'm one of those. I'm very self-conscious. Mm-hmm. So I couldn't do that part. I think it is okay to say that this isn't for you. You don't want to be part of it. If they want to do it, they need to do it themselves. I think that is okay to say. I really do. Because you can't tell someone they can't do something like this. Listen, maybe they'll be the next big influencer. Who knows? Everyone thinks it's going to be them. If you look in, just scroll. Scroll Instagram. Heck, scroll TikTok. Everybody has labeled themselves an influencer. Who's to say they won't be? But it is also not fair to subject you to the influencing every time you guys are anywhere. And if it's taking over everything that you two are doing together, that's when you say, I don't want to be part of this. Do it on your own time. And I think you have every right to do that.
2: I mean, if the influencing is going so well, then she can go hire somebody to shoot all the video and everything else.
3: There's got to be a kid somewhere.
4: Her next husband.
3: If you don't have kids, did you say next husband? Ryan, did you say next?
4: I did. And also, I don't mind when you're doing some fun stuff, watching the videos, but I don't need to see you trying like Nerds gummy clusters.
3: There's no need for that. We like to do that on it. Let us save that experience for ourselves.
2: Yes. You guys were with me when we saw it, but we saw an influencer in the wild doing their shoot, and the spouse of said influencer looked like the most miserable human being on the face of the earth.
3: Oh, there's always, listen, you see it everywhere you go now. I mean, it's hard to avoid it. There's so much. And again, maybe this person will be the next one. Who's to say? Who knows? Mm-hmm. But it doesn't mean that everybody in your orbit has to be a part of it too.
2: You can chime in again if you would like to. It is very easy to do. Open up our free iHeartRadio app. Hit the red microphone while you're listening to The Peak. Send us your thought via TalkBack. You can also just go to Facebook or Instagram, Jackie Tony Ryan, right there on Facebook and Instagram. Leave your thoughts in the comments as well for this week's group therapy letter.
0: Tony, will you do that again? Because I was filming and the vibe was right.
3: Your vibe was off.
2: Oh, my God.
3: Vibes weren't there. We're going to do this all again. Start over.
2: All right. Coming up again, we're going to pick winners for Matt Rife tickets. Don't call us. We'll call you. You can enter to win by sending us a text. Text the word PEAK, your name, your date of birth. Send that to 46350. We will call some winners. You got to answer your phone if we call. We will call some winners for Matt Rife tickets coming up before 8 o'clock on The Peak.
1: Jackie, Tony, and Ryan. And there's more coming up in minutes.

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1: All right, so a happy Thursday, or as some of you are celebrating already, it is Matt Rife's sold-out show, Sandia Casino Amphitheater, one of two Friday night shows with Matt Rife, and they're both sold out. Mm-hmm. The good news is we've got your tickets for this Friday, we've got your tickets for next Friday. It's a round of Don't Call Us, We'll Call You.
2: Yeah.
1: Thanks, Tony.
3: That's all I got.
4: You got a hype man.
2: By the way, just to be clear, we will start giving away the tickets for next Friday's show. We will start giving those away probably Monday. All right. So again, if you miss out on going to tomorrow night's show, you still have a lot of chances next week to go to the second show. Now, the rule on this whole thing is you entered. The random name generator is has given us a name. This person must answer their phone. Ooh. All right, that's the rule. We gotta have rules around this joint. Now, what happens if they don't answer? You ask. We go to the next person.
5: Hello, Christy.
2: Oh, hi, Christy. Yeah, we're looking for Christy. Christy, how are
1: yeah,
2: you?
1: That's you,
5: Christy. Yeah, hi. Great. How are you?
1: Found you, Christy. Hey, we hear you want to see Matt Rife tomorrow night.
5: Yo, no way.
1: Are you aware are you aware it's going to be triple digits? Is that okay with you?
5: That's going to be where?
1: It's going to be triple digits. It's going to be hot.
5: Oh, I am totally fine with that.
1: Yeah, I didn't think you care. I didn't think that was a deterrent.
5: This
1: yeah. Congratulations. We got a pair of tickets for you, okay?
5: Oh my God. Thank you.
1: Do you know who you're inviting yet?
5: No, but I will figure that out.
1: I had a feeling you might have a few nominees in mind. All right, hang on. We'll get set up.
2: All right, congrats, Christy. Hold on. Don't go anywhere.
5: Thank you.
2: You're welcome. Hold on.
4: I mean, that's a sold-out show, so you could probably parlay that into several free drinks.
1: Easily. And you're going to need them because, again, it's going to be triple digits. I get the feeling that 90% of the audience does not care.
2: No.
1: Not at all.
2: Coming up, we will have more tickets for you to see Matt Rife. That's going to happen after 8 o'clock and before 9 o'clock. Your next chance to win is on the way. Music for you in just a few. It is Jackie, Tony, and Ryan at 8 o'clock.
0: This is Jackie, Tony, and Ryan.
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0: congrats again to Christy. Just won herself a pair of tickets to see Matt Rife tomorrow night, Sandia Resort and Casino, and their beautiful outdoor amphitheater. What we didn't say is how many winners we were going to get for Don't Call Us, We'll Call You.
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0: Shall we call another potential winner?
2: Mm-hmm.
0: Just a reminder, you have to answer your phone, by the way, if we call. We're not in the business of leaving the obligatory voicemail.
3: No one checks this.
0: No, nobody checks us.
3: You guys filter those out. We're on to you.
0: Again, we'll, let's see, try and call somebody here for a pair of tickets. Matt Rife, sold-out show tomorrow night. Sandia Resort and Casino, just a reminder, we will start giving away tickets for the next Friday
4: show.
0: Hi,
4: if you record your name and reason for calling.
3: Oh, I do this too.
0: I don't like this. It helps. Tony.
3: This part probably didn't help.
1: You're not going to make this. You're not going to make the cut.
0: No. Never works.
3: You guys got big plans today?
4: Please stay on the line.
0: You're welcome.
3: She's going to get all that, by the way. You guys got anything fun to do today?
0: No.
1: Some soccer to watch. Yeah.
3: Wait a little bit longer. Everybody wait. Everybody please hold.
0: Oh, nope. They hung up.
3: See if we need
1: to. Oh, snap. That's a shame.
3: Oh, no.
0: That is a shame.
3: Oh, that's going to sting later. No, I could be stinging already right now.
0: Ouch.
3: Also, I would have done the same thing.
0: Oh, look at this. Here we go. Hang on. Good morning, the Peak High. Is this Cassandra?
5: This is, yes, I'm sorry. I accidentally pressed the ignore button.
0: Oh, Cassandra. So after hearing my voice and saying my name, you decided you're just going to go ahead and go right past
3: Cassandra,
0: that.
3: I married it and I do the same thing. There is no, there's nothing wrong with what you did. We were calling to see if you still wanted to see Matt Rife tomorrow night at the Sandia Casino Amphitheater.
5: I absolutely do, yes.
3: You do. You haven't made other plans? Well, good news. We've got tickets for you, all right? You and a guest. Tomorrow night, sold out show. Okay. Congratulations.
5: Thank you so much.
3: You're welcome. Thanks for listening. Hang on, okay?
0: So you chose to hit ignore.
3: All right.
0: I just want to point that out. I do it as well. Hang on, Cassandra. Hold on. Don't go anywhere. We'll have more tickets for you coming up before 9 o'clock. Of course, the dish is on the way for you as well. And music from Somber coming up right now. The latest from the traffic center.
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1: All right, well, the Emmy nominations are out, and you probably heard that HBO Max's Hacks made history. Final season, 24 nominations, set a new record for a comedy series in a single year.
2: Hacks is the one that I need to watch because I have not seen.
1: Also, speaking of Hacks, I'm hacking right now. I'm sorry. It's a residual cold here. I got some water. I'm good to go. Thank you, Tony, for trying. All right. HBO Max is the pit. They led the field with 25 nominations. Noah Wiley got a nomination himself. Pluribus, and if you haven't seen it, Widow's Bay on Apple TV, they helped them set an all-time record for nominations. Now, some lesser-known nominations happened as well. First of all, congratulations to Ariana Madix, Love Island host, on her nomination for reality show Summer House. All that drama brought Summer House a nomination for unstructured reality program category.
2: The unstructured reality program?
1: Yeah, that basically means these reality shows throw it all against the wall, see what sticks, and then, you know, you have a great season or you have a horrible season. Also, Sabrina Carpenter was nominated as an executive producer on The Muppet Show.
2: I had no idea that she was an executive. I knew she was a guest.
1: Yeah. Connor's story of Heated Rivalry was nominated not for Heated Rivalry because it was ineligible due to a technicality because they didn't film all of it here in the U.S., but he was nominated for hosting SNL. So that happened. And then there's Bad Bunny. Bad Bunny's halftime show earned a record 9 Emmy nominations, going directly up against Taylor Swift and her Disney Plus special, The Eras Tour, the final show. So you can see the Emmys when they air September 14th on NBC. If you see the story about Justin Baldoni breaking his silence on his legal battle with Blake Lively, just know he didn't say really anything. He spoke about the trauma and the injustice that he and his family feel like they were put through, but he couldn't really speak about the lawsuit itself and the merit. His wife was passionate. It was a video they released. His wife, you could tell. I mean, I don't know if he had to medicate her before or do something to get her. She still looked heightened, like she really wants to talk about it. But they said that they trusted that the truth and the facts would speak for themselves. He has been ordered to pay nearly $9 million in Blake Lively's legal costs. All right, so the World Cup is back today. The quarterfinals carry on at Boston Stadium, the home of the New England Patriots. But today, it's all about France and Morocco. And it's all about the World Cup halftime show. If you haven't seen it,
3: it's not.
1: FIFA has made it official. That's not what the Bieber fanatics say. Justin Bieber has finalized his negotiations to join the halftime show. They have 11 short minutes. It'll be a mashup of Bieber, Shakira, Madonna, and BTS.
2: Okay. It's so unnecessary. I mean, first of all, halftime of a soccer match is only 15 minutes.
3: Yep.
2: So they're going to have to, even if the performance is only 11 minutes, they're still going to have to add to that. It just drags it all out.
3: Is the spectacle not enough?
1: Okay, it you guys are be. Fine with it during the Super Bowl. Why aren't you fine with it during
2: Get
1: the World Cup?
2: Get off my finely manicured
1: Honestly,
2: World Cup lawn.
1: Guys.
3: If they mess up that pitch.
1: Oh, you too. Look at you. All right, Patrick Dempsey was so close to being Senator McDreamy. However, he has made an announcement that he is not running for the U.S. Senate seat in Maine. Now, if you're going, what, huh? What? Yeah, apparently he was considering it after it started to look like a reality that the Democratic nominee, Graham Platner, was going to leave the race, which he did yesterday. But Patrick Dempsey already had his, no, I don't want this, speech written, and he published it in an op-ed in the Portland Press Herald. Who knew?
2: I forget that Patrick Dempsey is a Mainer.
1: Now you are reminded. However, he said it really came down to, do I truly want to serve in Congress? And I believe the answer is no.
2: Can't blame him. Yeah.
1: You don't have to say anymore. We 100% get it. That is for sure. Finally, in the Daily Dish, if you missed it this morning, her family announced that Bonnie Tyler has passed away at the age of 75. And if you have never belted out Total Eclipse of the Heart in the car the way your mama used to, today is the day to honor her. Now, she was planning to go on several performances, not exactly a tour, but performances. She had released a video not too long ago talking about how thankful she was to be in great health, that she was able to still perform. And then she had to have a surgery, so she passed away from complications from that surgery. It was a cardiac arrest. That is your Daily Dish, brought to you by Burning Bush CBD, family owned to locally grown right here in the South Valley. You can start shopping now. 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

at 8:28. Jackie, Tony, and Ryan, and you really want to win those Matt Rife tickets or maybe some Cliffs ride passes. Your next chance to win is coming up in just about 10 minutes. Maroon 5 on the way for you, and this is Lola Young. It is messy, 100.3 degrees.

0: It's game time. We've got prizes for you to win. And now your hosts, Jackie, Tony, and Ryan.
1: 505-299-7325. It's 299 peak. Must be 18 or older. Cannot have won anything in the last 30 days. And you must be willing to play The Feud. These are legitimate Family Feud questions that have been asked on the show. Here's the deal. If you get the number one answer, you automatically win. If you get an answer that is on the board, you're in the running. But Jackie and Ryan can come in and steal. Are you in the stealing type of mood, Ryan?
2: A little bit. A little bit.
1: Ryan's always ready to steal.
3: He likes to show off his knowledge. He's very competitive.
1: He does. Now,
3: he's toxically competitive. We're here to spread happiness to the people. You really want to rob someone of the chance of seeing Matt Rife? It's
2: normally,
3: sold out.
2: Normally, no, but it's game time.
3: Yeah, you giggle like a child every time we play this game.
2: And there's a chance to it and
3: just,
2: all.
3: Just know I will actively try to throw this.
1: It's not all just Matt Rife tickets. We do have those. We've also got four packs of ride passes to Cliffs Amusement Park, Evanescence concert tickets, and more for The Feud.
3: But mostly Matt Rife.
1: Good morning, The Peak. Hi, how are you this morning?
4: Doing great. How are you?
1: How's everyone in the room? We're all doing good?
5: Great.
4: Yeah. Doing great.
3: Thanks for checking in. Yeah, what's your name?
4: Steven.
3: Hi, Steven. Welcome to Game Time.
1: Now, Steven, here's the deal. We are playing The Feud. It's just like it is on TV. We're going to ask you a legit Family Feud question. If the answer you have is the top answer, you automatically win. However, if the answer that you give us is on the board, but it's not the top answer, Jackie and Ryan can come on in and steal, Steven.
3: A little about Steven before we start. Steven, what tickets are you wanting? Do you know?
4: I need some Matt Rife tickets.
3: And I heard the word need. And that's where, you need them for somebody important, right?
6: Is it a need?
4: Yes, absolutely.
3: Yeah. See? Look at Steven. All he wants is the Matt Rife tickets.
1: Well, Steven, we'll see how you do with The Feud. Your question, 100 people surveyed, 5 answers on the board. Name a food that is messy to eat. Name a food that is messy. A sloppy Joe. Steven, I'm going to tell you right now that is the number one answer.
2: It's the number one answer.
5: It's in the name.
2: Oh,

0: Stephen.
1: Yeah.
0: You're going to have a very nice weekend, sir. Congratulations. Yeah. You got the Matt Rife tickets. They're all yours.
2: Hold on, Stephen. Don't go anywhere. You're a winner.
3: Nope. He did the smart thing. He removed me from the equation.
0: I was so worried. I didn't think it was going to be that. I thought it was going to be tacos.
3: So I was going to say wings.
2: You guys would have lost both ways. Pizza, ribs, chili, spaghetti, and sloppy joes being the number one answer.
0: That's all right. I was going to guess apple because I didn't want to ruin Stephen's weekend.
2: Okay. Again.
3: I was.
2: The idea here is to, you know, obviously steal.
0: Yeah. Let's play the feud.
2: All right. 505-299-7325. 299-PEAK must be 18 or older. Cannot have won anything in the last 30 days. Good morning, The Peak. Hi, how are you this morning?
4: I'm good. How are you?
0: Hi. What's your name?
4: Sarah.
0: Hi, Sarah. You sound like someone who wants some Matt Rife tickets. Am I right?
4: I want some Matt Rife tickets, yes.
0: Look, that she wants Matt Rife tickets, Tony.
3: We'll see.
2: Yeah, I mean, it all kind of depends on how the feud goes. Again, if you have the number one answer on the board, you automatically win. If you have an answer on the board, Jackie and Ryan could come steal if it's not the number one answer.
0: I won't do that to you.
2: Are you ready?
3: I will.
4: Yes.
2: Sarah, there are six answers on the board. 100 people surveyed. Name something you might catch up on. Something you might catch up on.
4: Sleep.
2: Sleep is the number two answer on the board, Sarah. Number two answer.
4: Don't give it.
2: A solid one. However, I can tell you that Jackie and Ryan can come on in and steal again. Sleep is the number two answer on the board.
0: We're not doing it. I have an answer.
3: I do too.
2: Name something.
0: I have an answer.
2: No. The two of you must confer. I need one answer from the two of you.
0: I have an answer.
3: I do too.
2: Name something you can catch up on. You might catch up on. Now, again, sleep was the number two answer. There are six answers on the board. I need your answer.
0: No, Ryan.
3: I'm going to do it.
0: I'm not doing this to Sarah. The answer is no. Tony, is the answer correspondence on Friends? Remember, Rachel had to catch up on her correspondence.
3: I'm going to go with a TV show.
0: No. You're not. No, I already went first. That's why I went first. I didn't wait for you.
2: I am going to tell you correspondence is the number three answer.
0: Oh, crap.
2: Ryan TV is the number five answer. Sarah's a winner. Reading was the number one answer. Reading.
3: Yeah. Nerds.
2: All right. Congratulations, Sarah. You are a winner. Hold on. Don't go anywhere.
0: You are absolutely intolerable at times. I want you to know that.
2: We are going to wrap up game time for this morning. Congratulations to both of our winners.
0: I cannot believe that was the third answer. I was joking.
2: That's what you get for just throwing out an answer.
0: I was joking.
3: I can't believe TV wasn't higher.
2: No, TV is number five on there.
0: Ryan's personally offended by anybody who reads actual books. Look at him.
3: Surveyed people at a library.
0: Outrage. All right.
2: Congrats to the winners. Coming up, we will have more tickets for you to see Matt Rife. Your next chance to win is going to be at Random Acts of Kindness. Or is it? Hang around. We may have another chance for you to win before 9 o'clock. It is Jackie, Tony, and Ryan at 8:45.
5: 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And there's more coming up in minutes.
6: 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She's just-

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0: We're back to more of Jackie, Tony, and Ryan.
1: A word from P&M. 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The best hours for conservation during this upcoming heat wave that kicks off today. I think it's between 4 and 9 p.m., which, you know, is when most people are home.
2: Good luck.
1: 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Tomorrow, Saturday, we're talking triple digits, but conserve however you can. An ice bath, I hear, does wonders.
3: Now, they say northeast. Like, what does that mean? The entire quadrant of northeast Albuquerque? Because I got that notification that we need to conserve in the northeast part of Albuquerque.
1: I think they want everybody conserving. I that may just be because that's where you live, but they are asking everyone to conserve power.
2: Ah, well, here's my ask. For what we're paying you a month, P&M, I want you to keep that power on. Keep it
1: okey-dokey.
2: On.
1: Okey-dokey. So anyway, do what you can because...
2: And I want my AC cool.
1: I mean, the last thing you want is a power outage in the middle of what we're about to hit for the next few days. Now, we've also talked a lot about these Matt Rife tickets this morning. Sold out show tomorrow night, Sandia Casino Amphitheater. Next Friday, he'll be back. But there's also some fun for the kids. And since summer is winding down, don't forget, coming up in Random Acts of Kindness, we have those Explora tickets, those Hinkle Family Fun Center $50 cards, Clips ride passes, and more to celebrate the final remaining weeks of summer.
2: All right. Also, just a reminder, up on Instagram, you can find us Jackie, Tony, and Ryan, or you can go to the Peaks Instagram and enter to win for the Matt Rife tickets with the Win Like Share deal. That is up on Instagram. 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You can go to the Peaks page as well. You got a few minutes to enter for that.
1: The way you said that, I thought win like share. 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My cold medicine has kicked in.
2: Got it.
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2: Got it. All right. Again, Peaks Facebook, Peaks Instagram or our Instagram. Win, comma, like, comma, share, comma. Coming up, Random Acts is on the way.
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0: Jackie, Tony, and Ryan. And there's more coming up in minutes.

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0: Mars and Risk It All, 100.3 The Peak. 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Before we get into Random Acts, just a reminder, you get a few more minutes left to win, comma, like, comma, share.
1: You said would like share, and it just sounded, I don't know why, I just like, well, how does share win? Why would share need to win anything? She share, I would just
2: she's had a good career.
1: Just I would say given
2: that's a
1: to her.
2: That's a win.
1: Share would never have to enter a contest. She share.
0: I don't know. Go to Instagram. Go to Instagram. Go to our page or go to the Peaks page. You have to like, comment, share.
1: If you would take some of this Advil allergy sinus, you too would have a brain that works like mine. And I got to tell you, it's a little bit more fun than my regular brain.
0: This is a temple.
2: Okay. You just polish out some ruffles.
1: Did he just say?
0: You don't have to comment.
2: Yeah.
1: It is bizarre the things Tony won't do versus the things that Tony will do with reckless abandon. And for some reason, my dad was like this. Oh, hold on. I just figured it out. It's the Advil allergy sinus, which, by the way, if you have this weird respiratory viral plague that's going around and won't go away, one of the six shared this with me, and I'm sharing it with all of you. It's magic. Mostly because it's behind the counter. It's the kind you have to show your license for.
0: Right.
1: But it's worth it. It's the only thing that has made me feel slightly normal.
0: Is it also good for that cyclospora thing that's going around?
1: Nope, won't help with that. Help. And that's scary. You need a bubble for that.
2: Yeah.
0: Well, no, you don't want to be stuck. You don't want to be in a bubble.
2: Bad bubble.
1: My dad, like, he wouldn't take medication. I mean, the only time I saw him ever really give up was when he had a kidney stone. And then he wanted all the medications. Mm-hmm. Other than that, I've never seen him, you know, be willing to take medication. Tony's the same way, except ibuprofen. He'll take that like it's a Flintstones chewable. Mm. Like dangerous levels of ibuprofen. He believes that 4 to 6 is a light dose. But then when you're feeling bad, when you have all that, why won't you just take this? What's it? Do you feel like it makes you weaker? What's going on?
0: It makes me die.
1: Walk me through your man brain.
0: Well, I don't like to take anything that, even though it doesn't say it's drowsy.
1: Yeah.
0: I feel like it's going to make me drowsy.
1: It's not going to make you drowsy.
0: I don't know that. Then the next thing you know, I'm sleeping.
1: You're tired anyway. Who cares?
0: I know.
1: Ryan, you want one? It's good stuff.
2: No, see, I don't take medicine because...
1: Okay.
2: Because when I really feel bad, I want it to work. And I feel like if I only take it when I minorly feel bad, it may desensitize me for when I actually want it.
1: That I understand. That I get. I get that.
2: A little headache, I probably won't take an Advil.
1: Fair.
2: A big headache, yeah, I will take an Advil. Now... when I have a cold, I quill it up like crazy. I piggyback DayQuil, NyQuil, whatever you need.
1: I didn't know you were such a NyQuil fan until I went to the medicine cabinet and discovered the DayQuil, and Ryan started itching like...
2: So there are days in which I call my best days. Weddings, children being born.
1: Seeing Blink 182.
2: Seeing Blink, World Cup.
1: Sure.
2: Advil or NyQuil pills. It doesn't, the liquids taste terrible, but the pills, they go right down. They do the same thing. It's delicious.
1: I can't stand NyQuil.
2: I hate
1: feeling that way. So I sort of get what Tony's saying, but if I can handle this, you can handle this.
0: I had, after our youngest child was born, I went and had the surgery to prevent
1: another youngest child from being born.
0: It's the surgery that Ryan should have probably had many, many years ago, but for some reason refuses to go and get
1: still,
0: one.
1: Still, to this day.
2: I don't need scissors places.
0: They gave me a 30-day supply of, I can't even remember what they gave me. But whatever it was they gave me, I took one of those and it knocked me out. And I didn't like how that felt, so I didn't take the rest of them. So I'm not a... And I know this sounds dumb. Because if it's something like for diet, like I did Phentermine for years. Or GLP-1. Give me the vial. That said, anything else, I don't like... Like Theraflu, don't like it.
2: Huh. I've never had it.
1: It won't hit you like NyQuil, so stay with your Quill.
2: I love my Quills.
1: The way you talk about the Quill.
2: It's a whole Quill family.
1: That's how you talk about melatonin, too.
2: Oh, I do love melatonin.
0: Even Claritin. I take them now when I go to bed, but
1: All right, fine. Don't take it. Yeah, but you'll take the other. You know what? Don't take it. It's up to you.
0: I'll take the what? What were you going to say?
1: I don't know what's going on because I took allergy.
0: Yeah, see?
1: Allergy there
0: it
1: is.
0: Yeah, and there see, it is. And you say, okay, so you say that.
1: All right, fine. Don't take it. I just noticed that you're having some trouble this morning, and I thought maybe you'd like some.
0: It's just the congestion in my chest. My body is trying to say,
1: okay, you don't have to share it. I mean, it's fine. Yeah, that's a very colorful, over-descriptive way. I don't get it.
0: Okay.
1: You like the melatonin too. What's Ooh. The difference?
0: I worried because I looked at, you know, Ryan, who I do believe has an addiction to melatonin.
1: He does.
2: And after, have an itch.
0: After about a week or two of taking it, I thought to myself, I don't want to end up like Ryan. I mean, Ryan was doing things in the late, you know,

0: Your name and date of birth. Send it to 46350. Standard message and data rates apply. We're going to pick three of you, much like the third leg. We will pick three of you.
1: I don't know where I want mine.
0: Huh?
1: I don't know where I want mine.
0: I think in the front. I honestly think that's...
1: How am I going to get dressed?
0: Well, you'd have to wear a lot of skirts.
1: Oh, yeah. I don't like wearing skirts.
2: You get a protection and a breeze.
1: No, I don't want that. Actually, I may just throw this away. Maybe I'll throw the
0: Advil. All three of us are going to take it tomorrow. Tomorrow's going to be a doozy of a show.
2: Let's go.
0: All right. If you're one of the three people that we call, try to answer your phone so we can find out which prize you would like, even though we know it's going to be the Matt Rife tickets. However, if your phone rings, grab it so we can find out, and we'll make those calls next.
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1: 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Guaranteed human.

just might. It is 30 minutes of continuous beat music. I'm Ryan. Welcome to Thursday. Yeah, it's Friday Eve. We love that. Stick around. Mariah Carey coming up after Harry Styles.

0: Music from the Jonas Brothers around 100.3 The Peak. It's almost Friday, guys. We're excited about that, and I'm excited because we're taking the Peak Patio Tour back out on the road with all of your favorite concert tickets to be given away, including Evanescence tickets, including Darius Rucker tickets. Maybe you want to go check out Simple Plan, Neo and Akon. The list goes... Oh, Frey and Dashboard. The list goes on and on. We are going to be out at Hooters San Mateo tomorrow. This Friday with the Peak Patio Tour brought to you by Surfside from 5 to 7 p.m. Get out there, get a spot. It's going to be hot, which is great because we are going to be on their enclosed patio, even though it's open air. Oh, it's awesome. 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

Tim and Paula, Dracula, kicking off 30 minutes of continuous peak music. I'm Ryan. It's going to be warm today. Highs in the upper 90s. We're going to call it triple digits. Teddy Swims coming up. We'll get Shakira and Ed Sheeran on the peak.

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Something.

here you guys go. It is new stuff from Zara Larsson. This is Midnight Sun, and it's here on 100.3 The Peak.

0: Peas on 100.3 The Peak. Good morning. Ryan with you on this Thursday. Hope you guys are having a great morning. It's going to get a little spicy weather-wise this afternoon. Highs near triple digits. What? And don't forget, the World Cup continues today with Morocco and France, which should be a pretty good game. Also, we are going to be headed out to the Sandia Sports Bar on Saturday night for Argentina versus Switzerland. We're going to be out there with all sorts of Peak prizes. Come say what's up and watch the match with us. Excited about that. Kicks off at 7 p.m. We'll see you out there. Hang out. I've got Taylor coming up. Bruno Mars and Glass Animals next on The Peak.
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30 minutes of continuous Pete music. So much music that I won't even be here at the end of it. Delayed and taken over. Scott music from Sabrina Carpenter, Imagine Dragons, leaving you with Shawn Mendes. It's 100.3 The Peak. Bye, guys.

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Sabrina Carpenter and Espresso. Hey, an espresso might get me through the afternoon right now. It's definitely lunchtime, and maybe your tummy's growling. Keep us on. We'll get you through.

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It's 100.3 The Peak. Harry Styles breaking a record in England. 12 sold-out shows at Wembley Stadium, and he's done now, but wow, that's a pretty incredible run. This is 20.

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0: 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Somber and back to friends. 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

0: More music and more variety. 100.3, The Peak, Bruno Mars, and Risk It All. So romantic, Bruno. We love you. Hey, did you see that Halloween candy has already started to hit store shelves?
1: Yeah,
0: I can't believe it. I just want to enjoy summer a little bit longer. I don't want Summerween to begin.
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0: Wake up weekday mornings with Jackie, Tony, and Ryan. It's 100.3 The Peak. Huntrix and Golden on your Thursday. Hey, it's Delana. I want to play some Imagine Dragons for you and Taylor Swift, too. I knew it. I knew you. You know, Toy Story 5 did really good at the box office again this past weekend. It made over $30 million. And, you know, it's going to be out there this weekend, too. So if you haven't seen it, it's super, super sweet. I think you'll enjoy it.
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You're home for Jackie, Tony, and Ryan. 100.3 The Peak. Taylor Swift. I knew it. I knew you. If you keep seeing photos of Taylor Swift's weddings out there, those are fake. I know. They're made with AI, and everybody is, like, signed on to a tight NDA. Here's Harry Styles.

You're home for Jackie, Tony, and Ryan. It's 100.3 The Peak. Hey, listen tomorrow morning at 7:15 for Dad Joke of the Day. If Jackie laughs, you win the prizes. And there are some really fun ones. They're back tomorrow morning from 6 to 10 here on 100.3 The Peak.

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So it is wedding season, and there's always that guy at the wedding. Well, we have that guy on video. It's our video of the day. That's next. Sommer now is homewrecker on The Peak.

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100 points for the peak. Justin Bieber going to be on the halftime show for the 2026 FIFA World Cup. He is joining the stacked lineup. Already on that bill, Madonna, Shakira, BTS, and Coldplay. 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

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Guaranteed human. Something's got

Since we're less than a week away from the Evanescence show, I thought I'd do a little concert warm-up. What do you say? Next Tuesday, First Financial Credit Union Amphitheater. It's Evanescence, Bring Me to Life on the Peak.

Lifehouse hanging by a moment, 100, point through the peak. So we're going to hit 100 again. We're getting close, upper 90s in Albuquerque now. I've got tips on how to sleep better in these sweaty summer temps. All right, that's next.

0: Kings of Leon, it's you, somebody, 100.3 The Peak. So, overnight temps are now in the 70s-ish, low 70s. Daytime temps around 100, going to stay that way into the first part of the weekend. So, are you finding it tougher to fall asleep and stay asleep? I've got some tips from a sleep expert. He says, one, do everything you can to keep your bedroom cool, including pulling the shades and stuff down if it faces to the west in the afternoon so you don't pick up extra heat. He says, run that swamp cooler all night if you're not. Maybe notch the thermostat down by 1 degree if you have refrigerated air. And then he says, run the ceiling fan on low or get a very quiet fan. All that will help you sleep better. Oh, yeah, and also lighter bedding. You know, no heavy comforters or any of that. If you want all the tips, Scotty Page, 1003thepeak.com.
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you've noticed, but movies seem to have gotten longer. Now, they did some market research on this, on what we really want. All right, going to share those numbers next. Sienna Spyro now, Die on This Hill on the Peak.

0: Charlie Puth. It's Attention 100.3 The Peak. So are you noticing that movies are getting longer? They seem to be. So they did some market research in New York. And on average, adults prefer a film to be about 88 minutes long. You know, so just a couple minutes shy of an hour and a half. Now, results do vary by age, with Gen Z preferring an 82-minute movie and boomers 93 minutes. By the way, it doesn't stop us from watching long movies. So Toy Story 5 is 102 minutes, Project Hail Mary, 156. And when the new Odyssey movie comes out later this month, it's a runtime of 172 minutes. That's just 8 minutes shy of 3 hours. I hope there's an intermission in there. All right, let's get back. Good stuff ready to go on the other side. Got Outkast and Taylor Swift coming up and a peek at traffic ready to go.
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100.3 The Peak. So the last time Justin Bieber was on stage was during Coachella in April. He's now part of the FIFA World Cup halftime show. That'll be at MetLife Stadium in New Jersey on July 19th. Biebs now.

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Good stuff, Billie Eilish, Birds of a Feather, just after 5 here on 100.3 The Peak. It is Scotty for the trip home. Got your skull scratcher to distract you from all the traffic. We'll get to that here in a couple of minutes. Pretty good one today. All right, let's do Linkin Park now. It's Numb on The Peak.

100.3 The Peak. Your Scotty Skull Scratcher for the trip home this afternoon. 25% of us say this is our favorite smell. What is it? All right, give you some clues here in a couple of minutes. Correct answer before 5:20. And Hosier now, it's too sweet on The Peak.

100.3 The Peak, your Scotty Skull Scratcher. 25% of us say this is our favorite smell. What is it? All right, couple of clues. Number one, it's not coffee, but it is something generally outside, or at least it should be. All right, think about it a few more minutes. Correct answer coming up in 7 minutes. Tame Impala

0: Kobe Kaway. It's bubbly. 100.3 The Peak. Your Scotty Skull Scratcher. 25% of us say this is our favorite smell. What is it? Told you something outside. That's because it's a campfire. Now, I love a campfire until you're trying to get away from the smoke when the campfire is actually happening. But I do love the smell of, like, my clothes and my hair when I get home from a trip to the Hamas, trip to the Gila. Still smell the campfire. Always puts a smile on my face. All right, let's pause. We're going to check traffic here, and let's come back with Luke Combs and Bruno Mars next.
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Our next Peak Patio Tour is tomorrow night, 5 to 7. 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
1: The quarterfinals of the World Cup are underway as Argentina continues their quest to become the first repeat champ in over 60 years. Lionel Messi will look to increase his lead in the race for the Golden Boot.
2: Lionel Messi!
1: Messi leads the tournament with 8 goals, and U.S. Soccer says star Christian Pulisic suffered a microfracture in his right leg during the Americans' loss to Belgium.
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